I pretended hard to be. Guess you could say she saw through me and hugged my neck. I came home unexpectedly.

boiling smoke, obliterated by the first atom bomb used in the history of World War II. Such is the electrifying report of

you know, I rode a freight train north to Detroit City. And after all these years, I find I've just been wasting my time. So I just think I'll take my foolish pride and put it on a southbound freight and ride. Go on back to the loved ones, the ones that I left waiting so far behind.